Cruise FM, the Carolina Hurricanes tied up the Stanley Cup final last night, beating Vegas 5-3. Game 5 of the series goes tomorrow night in Carolina, 6 o'clock puck drop.

FM, the Carolina Hurricanes tied up the Stanley Cup Final last night, beating Vegas 5-3. The series is 2-2 now, and Game 5 goes tomorrow night, 6 o'clock puck drop.

0: Rider Nation lives on 96.3 Cruise FM. I'm Dave Thomas, voice of the Saskatchewan Roughriders. 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
1: I don't know. You were fine. Here's the thing.

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0: 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Why are your arms crossed like that? Are you pouting?
1: Yeah.
0: Why?
1: Because I'm sick having to do everything around here.
0: If you could see him, he's leaning back in his chair away from his microphone with a pursed look on his face like,
1: Making me do all the talking all the time?
0: No, of course not.
1: I'm just teasing.
0: You're just teasing. We just got off the phone with Kristen. She was so sad she missed our call. She's like, I don't even know what happened. I was in the car. It just didn't ring.
1: Yeah,
0: so.
1: Bad timing too, because if she had phoned in 2 minutes later, we could pick it up right now and she'd be live on the radio with us.
0: I know. But you know what? It's the way life goes.
1: It is, yeah.
0: Kristen's going to the Ryder game.
1: Wait a minute. I'm not mad at you. I'm mad at her.
0: Oh,
1: that's why my
0: is that what it was? Well, Kristen, how could you?
1: How I know. How dare she?
0: But we will have one more pair to give away tomorrow for that home opener on Saturday, which is going to be so great.
1: Yes. And so, if you're going to enter tomorrow and you already have planned,

competing against Bad Bunny when he was in a town that Bad Bunny was in at the same time. He even was talking about AI and how that could help or hurt religion. We just need the Pope now doing TikTok dances. That will officially make him the coolest Pope in history.

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1: So before we go falling in love with Knicks fans, I just want to say there are a few scumbags out there, and it's not all Knicks fans.
2: No, you can't lump them all together. Most of them, but not all. Yeah,
1: there are a few of them that did something real gross to the Spurs after the game last night, and we'll talk about it next.

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1: You hear that? 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What? Now the whole station's at risk.
2: Huh?
1: It's an Anchorman line. We're going to talk about bears coming up.

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1: They say breakfast is the most important meal of the day. 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
1: We have lots of sports to talk about today.
2: Lots.
1: You know, I'm going to get into some CFL talk in a little bit. But one of the biggest tournaments in the world kicks off today. We're going to talk about the World Cup coming up.

0: Cruise Afternoons with Chad and Evan.
1: I would say this is arguably the biggest sports tournament in the world. The World Cup. It kicks off today. Mexico and South Africa, games at 1 o'clock. A lot of tensions in Mexico over this. There's a whole bunch of protesters and police have been clashing, and there's always protests with the World Cup, and rightfully so, because, for example, a 2025 report from Toronto's Auditor General said they initially projected the costs to be between $30 and $45 million. $45 million. So in 2022, that amount ballooned to over $280 million.
2: Yeah.
1: Now they're saying the projected cost in Toronto is $380 million. So you go from $30 million to $380 million.
2: Yeah.
1: And ticket prices are crazy. Actually, FIFA said that, like, they were given X amount of tickets to games, and FIFA said, yeah, if you want, you can sell these to recoup some of your costs as well.
2: Oh, my God. I guess they say the most expensive city is Miami.
1: And I believe that.
2: Yeah.
1: Yeah. Tickets are like, oh, we want to make this, you know, so everyone can go. It's like, yeah, $550 bucks. No. Finals are $7,000 for the cheapest tickets.
2: Yeah, it's just, and it's highly political, you know. Because soccer is the most political sport in the world.
1: It is.
2: Now, that being said,

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1: How many hours of sleep do you think you get a night?
2: Six, seven. Don't.
1: Did you do that on purpose?
2: No, I didn't. I did not. But six or seven is about what I get.
1: Is it really?
3: Yeah.
2: Probably.
1: Okay, I thought you got more than that. I thought you were in bed significantly earlier than me.
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1: We're going to end the show today talking about how... 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